สวัสดีครับ Hi, you're watching Hello English, your English program. I'm your host, Bukrit Rai Rat. Now today is for all you dog lovers, like me. I love dogs and I want the best for my dogs. Sometimes I would also buy clothes for them and little cute outfits to put on them. So today we will get to learn how to make these doggy clothes for our furry friends. Then afterwards, Ajahn Chalat Wat will share with us some useful tips on structure and vocabulary. So let's go now and learn how to make some doggy clothes in English Magazine.

0: สวัสดีครับ My name is Jagchad Fonseca or you can call me JJ. I am a junior English major student from the Faculty of Liberal Arts from King's Mungkut Institute of Technology, Lak Krabang.
1: Right, and before we talk about English and how to develop public speaking, which is two things that I feel Thai kids are afraid of,
0: yes.
1: But we'll show them that it's not that hard as you think, what kind of awards have you won?
0: For example, for my award that I won is the Good People from the Faculty of Industrial Education 2016, mm-hmm. and I have an honor from the Jazz Magazine to mm-hmm. be a selected student in the column on the issue one, the mm-hmm. biker look.
1: Mm.
0: Yes.
1: So these awards, they're great awards, and how did it lead you to become a master of ceremony in English?
0: From what I have mentioned, mm-hmm. yes, I received the Good People from the Faculty of Industrial Education. This mm-hmm. award is about the students who done lots of activities that create a reputation of faculties mm-hmm. and to our institute. Mm-hmm. And one of my biggest and probably the most biggest activities that I ever done is to be the Master of Ceremony in English section mm-hmm. of the Best of Bed and Tag Ceremony 2016.
1: Right, so basically Master of Ceremony is hosting, sort of like something we're doing right now, hosting
0: yes.
1: an event, hosting a ceremony, a function.
0: That is right.
1: So before we talk about public speaking, let's start with English. How did you develop your English skills to become so great?
0: Oh, the way that I developed my English to can be speaking public speaking. Mm-hmm. Since I was a kid, I watched a series, and then I starting to imitating them, mm-hmm. starting to speak out. Mm-hmm. And when I speak out, probably they have more wrong than right. Mm-hmm. So I keep practice, and I keep asking people who knows what is correct, what is wrong, what is mm-hmm. right, and I develop myself to so I can speak fluently and mm-hmm. And I also like to talk to with a foreigner people, mm-hmm. like my teachers or the travelers who lost their way and
1: right.
0: try to help them.
1: Mm.
0: Just when you try to speak out English, even though you cannot speak at all, mm-hmm. it will make you one step ahead than other.
1: Mm.
0: So that's it. The more you speak is right. the more you gain.
1: And you also said watching TV, right? In
0: yes.
1: English and repeating the words.
0: Yes.
1: So what kind of words did you repeat?
0: The words I repeat, personally, I like mm-hmm. the words that has a meaning or the sound that interesting,
1: mm-hmm.
0: like love
1: mm-hmm.
0: or exaggerated
1: mm-hmm.
0: or death
1: mm-hmm.
0: or enthusiasm
1: mm-hmm.
0: or shock or frightened or scary or something like this. It really catch my attention.
1: Talking about that now, so we know you're an MC, a master of ceremony.
0: Yes.
1: Let's hear an example. Are you ready?
0: I'm ready.
1: Okay, let's hear anything at all that you say when it's time to do public speaking. Go ahead.
0: Okay, so 1, 2, 3, action. Welcome everyone to our beloved institute. My name is Jagchad Fonseca, or you can call me JJ. I am an junior English major student from the Faculty of Liberal Arts. Today, I will be hosting at the position as the master of the ceremony in English sections. As you know, it was our 6 years that we welcome and celebrate the Best of Bed and Tag ceremonies for a new freshman to become a part of our institute. That's right, it is time to begin the most important part of the ceremonies. Please welcome Peter, the president of the ceremonies, to talking with us today.
1: Thank you. It's a great honor to be the president. Right, so that's really great. Your English is amazing and your public speaking skills so fluent. And just then I was really captivated by how formal it was. It's really amazing. Now, with every type of public speaking, there must be some problems, right?
0: That's
1: how do you fix the problems and how do you avoid these problems?
0: Okay.
1: Like tongue-tied or lost of words. How do you deal with that?
0: Yes, okay, the most problem that everyone is going to face when you are MC or when you use another language like the English languages for a long time when you're speaking is the language shock.
1: Mm-hmm.
0: You know, the language shock is when you cannot think of the vocabularies, what are you going to say or the sentence that you want to deliver to your audience.
1: Mm-hmm.
0: So it will be like, I think,
1: You'll be like scratching your head.
0: Thank you for the questions. Uh-huh. You were like gone for like 5 seconds. Mm. Yes, this is a kind of problem. So I try to avoid them by, if I know tomorrow I'm going to have MC events on the evening, I will practice by myself and write the skit first. Mm-hmm. Because the more you practice, the more mistakes that is going to be less happened. Mm. So I try to practice it by myself, and I try to write my script, because I know English is, I'm not that profession. So I have to prepare more.
1: Mm. So

สวัสดีครับ Hi, you're watching Hello English, your English program. I'm your host, Bukrit Rairat. Now today is for all you dog lovers, like me. I love dogs and I want the best for my dogs. Sometimes I would also buy clothes for them and little cute outfits to put on them. So today we will get to learn how to make these doggy clothes for our furry friends. Then afterwards, Ajahn Chalat Wat will share with us some useful tips on structure and vocabulary. So let's go now and learn how to make some doggy clothes in English magazine.

0: English skills. Apart from just great English skills, he's won many awards, and his award led him to be a master of ceremony, which is public speaking. So today we want to learn how to develop your English skills, but not only English, how to develop your public speaking skills in English as well. So let's meet today's special guest. Please welcome Kun Jie Jie. Sawadee krap. So before we talk about how to develop your English skills and public speaking, could you please introduce yourself to our viewers?
1: Yes, of course. Sawadee krap. My name is Jagshad Fonseca, or you can call me JJ. I am a junior English major student from the Faculty of Liberal Arts from King's Mongkut Institute of Technology, Lak Krabang.
0: Right, and before we talk about English and how to develop public speaking, which is two things that I feel Thai kids are afraid of,
1: yes.
0: But we'll show them that it's not as hard as you think. What kind of awards have you won?
1: For example, for my award that I won is the Good People from the Faculty of Industrial Education 2016, mm-hmm. and I have an honor from the Jazz Magazine to mm-hmm. be selected students in the column. On the issue one, the biker look.
0: Mm. Yes. So these awards, they're great awards. And how did it lead you to become a master of ceremony in English?
1: From what I have mentioned, mm-hmm. yes, I give the good people from the Faculty of Industrial Education. This mm-hmm. award is about the students who done lots of activities that create a reputation to our faculties mm-hmm. and to our institute. Mm-hmm. And one of my biggest and probably the most biggest activities that I ever done is to be the Master of Ceremony in English section mm-hmm. of the Best of Bed and Tag Ceremony 2016.
0: Right, so basically Master of Ceremonies hosting, sort of like something we're doing right now, hosting
1: yes.
0: an event, hosting a ceremony, a function.
1: That is right.
0: So before we talk about public speaking, let's start with English. How did you develop your English skills to become so great?
1: Oh, the way that I developed my English to kind of be speaking, public speaking. Mm-hmm. Since I was a kid, I watched a series and then I starting to imitating them, mm-hmm. starting to speak out. Mm-hmm. And when I speak out, probably they have more wrong than right. Mm-hmm. So I keep practice and I keep asking people who knows what mm-hmm. is correct, what is wrong, what is mm-hmm. right. And I develop myself too, so I can speak fluently. Mm-hmm. And I also like to talk to with a foreigner people, mm-hmm. like my teachers or the travelers who lost their way and
0: right.
1: try to help them. Mm. Just when you try to speak out English, even though you cannot speak at all, mm-hmm. it will make you one step ahead than other. Mm. Since that's it. The more you speak is right. the more you gain.
0: And you also said watching TV, right? In
1: yes.
0: English and repeating the words.
1: Yes.
0: So what kind of words did you repeat?
1: The words I repeat, personally, I like mm-hmm. the words that has a meaning or the sound that interesting, mm-hmm. like love mm-hmm. or exaggerated mm-hmm. or death mm-hmm. or enthusiasm mm-hmm. or shock or frightened or scary, or something like this. It really catch my attention.
0: Talking about that now, so we know you're an MC, a master of ceremony.
1: Yes.
0: Let's hear an example. Are you ready?
1: I'm ready.
0: Okay, let's hear anything at all that you say when it's time to do public speaking. Go ahead.
1: Okay, so 1, 2, 3, action. Welcome everyone to our beloved institute. My name is Jagshad Fonseca, or you can call me JJ. I am a junior English major student from the Faculty of Liberal Arts. Today, I will be hosting at a position as the master of the ceremony in English sections. As you know, it was our 6 years that we welcome and celebrate the Best of Bed and Tag ceremonies for our new freshmen to become a part of our institute. That's right, it is time to begin the most important part of the ceremonies. Please welcome Peter, the president of the ceremonies, to talking with us today.
0: Thank you. It's a great honor to be the president. Right, so that's really great. Your English is amazing and your public speaking skills so fluent. And just then I was really captivated by how formal it was. It's really amazing. Now, with every type of public speaking, there must be some problems, right?
1: That's
0: how do you fix the problems and how do you avoid these problems?
1: Okay.
0: Like tongue-tied or lost of words. How do you deal with that?
1: Yes, okay. The most problem that everyone is going to face when you are MC or when you use another language like the English languages for a long time when you're speaking is the language shock. Mm-hmm. You know, the language shock is when you cannot think of the vocabularies, what are you going to say or the sentence that you want to deliver to your audience. So it would be like, I think,
0: you'd be like scratching your head,
1: thank you for the questions. And you're like gone for like 5 seconds. Yes, this is a kind of problem. So I try to avoid them by, if I know tomorrow I'm going to have MC events on the evening, I will practice by myself and write the script first. Because the more you practice, the more mistakes that is going to be less happened. So I try to practice it by myself and I try to write my script because I know English is, I'm not that profession. So I have to prepare more.
0: So practice, practice and practice.
1: Yes, practice and practice and practice. So when you're in the real screen like this, you can be ready.
0: Right, very important. And now just before we go, because we're almost out of time, for all the Thai kids who's watching this and they want to be a TV host one day or an MC or even good at English in public speaking, can you please give them some motivation?
1: Okay. For our friends everywhere who wanted to be an MC and really want to be a public speaker, I suggest you that you have to have a courage. Don't be scared. Just speak out. Even though people will laugh at you, but it's okay. This is your lesson to you to learn. If you've done mistakes, you just learn from it and improve it. Do your best every day so you won't regret it tomorrow. And the more you speak, is the more you gained.
0: Wow. Thank you so much, Kun JJ.
1: Thank you so much.
0: Thank you for being such a great example for everyone and, you know, giving them the courage that they can do it. If you can do it, they can do it too, right?
1: Yes. If I can do it, you guys can do it.
0: But remember, if you want to be good like Kun JJ, you have to practice and you have to speak out and have the courage like him. So we'll see you next time. สวัสดีครับ.
1: สวัสดีครับ.
2: Well, congratulations to Nong JJ. He seems like a very successful young man, and I'm sure we'll see more of him in the future. And now it's time for English Corner with Ajahn Pui and Ajahn Gip. Let's see what they have for us today.
3: สวัสดีค่ะ คุณผู้ชมค่ะ ขอต้อนรับเข้าสู่ English Corner ค่ะ ดิฉันปุ๋ยศรีตาและน้องกิ๊บจิตสุภาค่ะ
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2: Well, I hope you enjoyed our show today. Unfortunately, it's all the time that we have. If you have any comments or suggestions you'd like to give us, please send it to the address on the screen. And be sure to check out our show through any of these channels as well. I'm Bukrit Rairat. See you next time on Hello English. สวัสดีครับ